0: with construction allows staff and core members to get a stronger visualization of what the new housing will look like.
1: We had a lot of work to do in planning this project, and there's still lots of work to be done, especially around fundraising, but we recognize the importance of getting people into safe homes and have that support to get things going in their lives.
0: A wait list has opened at the Anchorage site on Grieve Avenue in Courtney. Plans call for Larsh's core members to begin moving into the new units by mid-2027. The organization is raising funds to cover costs associated with the project. You can send a donation via Larsh's website. The nomination period for the October municipal election will open September 1st. Anyone who is wanting to run will be able to file the required documents with their local chief election officer. Candidates will be declared after the nomination period ends on September 11th. The campaign period will be September 19th to October 17th, and advance voting will be on October 7th and 14th. General voting day is October 17th. An evacuation order has been lifted for the majority of Summerland. Officials say about 150 structures have been damaged or destroyed by the Bald Range wildfire, but it's still unclear how many of those structures could be homes. The Bald Range fire is one of four major fires burning in southern BC. Emergency Management Minister Kelly Green is urging people to remain vigilant about wildfire risks.
2: I wish that I could tell you that the wildfire season is over, but it isn't. Conditions across much of the province remain incredibly dry, and the risk of new fires starting is very real.
0: The BC Wildfire Service says hot and dry conditions are expected to continue in much of the province through Thursday. An investment in cryptocurrency scams posed the greatest risk to Canadians last year, according to the Better Business Bureau's latest Scam Tracker Risk Report. Kate Brown has more.
3: According to the report, more than 80% of Canadians targeted by these scams reported losing money, with a medium loss of $4,354. BBB Alberta and East Kootenay President and CEO Mary O'Sullivan Anderson says consumers should be skeptical of investment offers promising quick or unusually high returns, adding scams can happen to anyone and careful research can help prevent losses.
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0: In sports in the MLB, the Toronto Blue Jays are in action to start a three-game set versus the Tampa Bay Rays. The Jays are at the bottom of the American League East standings. The Rays are first in the division. Elsewhere, the Seattle Mariners have gotten started on a three-game set in Milwaukee versus the Brewers. The Mariners came into today's game two games back in the American League wildcard standings.
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0: Looking at your weather forecast, partly cloudy overnight, low 14, mix of sun and cloud Wednesday, high 23, and a sunny Thursday at a high of 26. Right now it's sunny at 22 degrees.
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What if we could give you one more bonus day of summer? And probably title of coolest parent ever as well. We had a new contest rolled out yesterday. I got details coming up in 5.

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You gotta admit, it would be pretty sweet to show up to school in a fire truck. I mean, that would be the talk of the school all year long. We did it last year with Cumberland, Comox, and Courtney Fire Departments. That means three students got to show up to school on the first day in a fire truck. Sirens going, the lights and everything. It's the coolest feeling ever. And you could win that for your kid. It's up on the win page, mycomoxvalleynow.com. Just tell us why your kid deserves to win. What school they go to. That might help us out. And then we're announcing the winner on August 31st. So, gives you some bargaining chips here, right? Maybe the chores will get done a little faster if there's a fire truck waiting for them on the first day of school. Dangle that carrot and get you something.

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5: Here's what's going on. Hello, it's William Stringer, and brace yourself. I'm going to sing on this one, and it's going to be one of those tunes you won't forget all day. If it's got to be in my head, I don't see why it doesn't have to be in your head. The Rainbow Youth Theatre is, as we speak, in rehearsals. Now, I'm far too old to be in the cast. It is for kids 6 to 14 years old. But even if I had auditioned, I don't think I would be getting the part. These talented kids, well, this just isn't the case. They've got a show coming. I'm just going to sing a little bit of it and see if you can guess what it is. Chim chiminy, chim chiminy, chim chim chiroo. All right, that's it. Oh, dearie me, what have I done? It is, in fact, Mary Poppins Jr. And it's coming to the GP Vanier Theatre in Courtenay on August the 20th, 21st and 22nd. The 22nd one, there's an afternoon and an evening. So if you want to get back to just something really wholesome, supporting some kids that have sacrificed a lot of their summer to entertain you. And of course, an amazing, completely volunteer-led theatre. That's the Rainbow Youth Theatre. Then this one's for you. Check out rainbowtheatre.com. Tickets are $20. And go get them quickly, because they're selling like hotcakes. The 98.9 Jet FM. I'm William Stringer, and that's what's going on.
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0: founder Billy F. Gibbons released a statement saying, "Today, Elwood and I lost a great friend and collaborator, and the world lost one of the most naturally innovative drummers and a great and true son of Texas." 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

Quadra Sound, one of our Made and Played in Canada artists. You can check out more of their stuff on madeandplayedincanada.ca. We've been getting a lot of hype for Quadra Sound, and some people are starting to pick up on the Campbell River landmarks in that last song. Give it a listen back and see if you can pick up on a few. Final text line is ready and waiting for you. But I'm out of here. It's just that time. Have a great rest of your night. We'll see you tomorrow.

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happy Tuesday. It's Dean on the final jet wind down. Bittersweet. This has been a ton of fun. This has been so cool. I'm taking you along for one last ride. All right, enough of the touchy-feely. Let's get back to the rock.

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I got some big news for you. Ribfest is coming up fast, and the Jet Nation sauce has been acquired. It's sitting in the fridge right now. It's ready to go for the weekend. I've been working on this all week. It's a Canadian whiskey barbecue sauce with large amounts of garlic and rosemary. How does that sound? Got your mouth watering? I hope so. Don't forget, Mac will be running her show on site at Ribfest on Friday, and then I'll be working around the rest of the weekend there. Hopefully someone can open that box too. This is Dean on the Jet.

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Yo, it's Dean on the 98.9. I'm sending over to a Canadian band from Mississauga, Ontario, and they're named after a character from Hardcore Logo. That's a novel, by the way. Who reads anymore? They find themselves pretty regularly on my playlist. Take it away.

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Man, I love that song so much. What's going on? It's Dean on the Jet. And last night, after finishing this show, it's like maybe 10:30 at night. I'm feeling pretty hungry, so I throw together a ham and chicken pizza. It's got some spinach on there. It's got some barbecue sauce I made for Ribfest on there. Looking pretty good. Throw it in the oven, set it, and forget it. I go outside. I'm checking out the trees, the stars. Very nice outside. My brother comes out. We're yapping for a while. And finally, he goes, hey, maybe you should go check that food. Uh-oh. Yeah, it was burnt pretty good. The crust was darker than the bottom of a well. Oops.

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1: Rock and roll news today. We talked all about it this morning. Mail Order Music Club Columbia House is ceasing operations. It's still open. I was shocked, too. The Mail Order Club started in 1955. And it really has been selling movies and Blu-rays, DVDs since 2015. But I can't believe it was still around. But anyhow, lots of memories. Lots of memories. Do you remember convincing your parents to let you sign up for Columbia House? Crazy. If you got a story, let us know. 703-2538. Gene Simmons. Okay, if you've got some time, head over to YouTube. Gene Simmons and Paul Stanley, they threw out the first pitch at an Angels game on Saturday. Now, the first pitch for Gene didn't go well. So, in true Gene Simmons fashion, he was like, give me the ball back. I'm going to do that again. I don't think anybody in the history of ceremonial first pitches was like, give me the do-over in front of a massive crowd. Way to go, Gene Simmons. And finally, today, Oasis has revealed the poster for Don't Look Back in Anger, the new documentary chronicling their 2025 reunion tour. It's a pretty cool-looking picture. Like, it's one that you'd want to frame. That will be released September 11th in theaters. I can't see it coming our way to our theater, but it'll be put onto streaming platforms really quick, so we don't have to wait too much longer. Live and local, Tailgate playing the patio at the Griffin on Friday. If you got a show or a gig you want to promote, do it right here on the Rock Blast, 703-2538.
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It's Dean on the Jet with the final wind down show already. Crazy. That really flew by, didn't it? But I got something really special for you coming here. You're going to want to crank that knob. You want to hear some Metallica? You want to hear some Metallica?

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question for you. What's the weirdest thing you've used as a belt? This is Dean on the Jet, and I was at work the other day with my buddy Pablo. Here's what you need to know about Pabs. He's a musician. He's open for a couple shows. He wears, you know, those tinted circular sunglasses. He's got long hair that's tied back. Super chill guy. Anyway, my belt snaps at work, which is kind of the worst time for that to happen. It's not great to be walking around at work with your pants falling down. So I come back with a long line of plastic wrap from the kitchen tied around my waist. It looks kind of silly, and Pabs notices, and he goes, "Hey, man, sometimes you just got to do what you got to do." 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We both start laughing. Great moment.

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Nah, man, I got a fire truck. 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

I'm in a bit of a conundrum. What's going on is Dean on your Tuesday on the jet. Monday, Tuesday is usually my laundry day. You know, I'm working most of the week. It's kind of the only time I get to do my laundry. So I'm running the show last night. I get a text from my mother. Let me just read this to you. This is a public service announcement. The washing machine is broken and you will be informed when the problem is rectified. Thank you for your time. I text back all caps. I don't have any clothes. I'm out of clothes. What am I going to do? Oh, I got to get a new washing machine. Fantastic. This is Dean on the jet. I want to be normal. I want to be sane. I want to

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Hey, this is Dean on the Jet, and as we roll into the final hour of the final Jet wind down, I just want to take a second and just tell you how cool this has been. What a great opportunity this has been. I've learned a lot. I've gotten better. I've gotten more creative as the show has gone along. I look back at my shows from practicum back in May, and they're not up to par anymore, which is a good thing because it's shown I've grown. I still got one more weekend out on the Rock Patrol, but I've made a post on the Jet Facebook page, some of my favorite moments from the summer. But thank you for coming out to the events, the remotes, every text you sent me on the Fido text line. It's been really cool to get involved into the community and get to know so many great people in the Valley. All right, that'll be enough of that. Let's get back to the rockin'.

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I've been working a crazy amount this summer to help pay for school. Got to get on that grind. Like, I think I did the math. I think I worked around 35 hours just over the weekend. This is Dean on the jet, and I'm super excited because I finally get to go camping. I haven't been camping in like 3 years, and now I get to go twice in just a couple weeks. What a great way to close out the summer, especially when you're in so many great spots in the Comox Valley you can go camping. Amazing.

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What's going on? It's Dean checking in on you for one final time on the Jet Wind Down. This is it. This has been awesome. Don't worry about it. I'm not going away for good quite yet. I got one more weekend on the Rock Patrol. But I hope you've enjoyed my little bonus show at the beginning of the week. Enjoy the rest of your week, and wish me luck at school. I'm going to need it. I'm going to leave you with some awesome Canadian talent, Sam Roberts Band. Take her easy. I'm out of here.

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1: I'm Wiley Henderson. L'Arche Comox Valley's new housing project in Courtney is moving along. At an event Friday, staff and core members showed off progress, with the foundation for its Anchorage building having been set. Community leader and executive director Linda Brosco says reaching this milestone with construction allows staff and core members to get a stronger visualization of what the new housing will look like.
2: We had a lot of work to do in planning this project, and there's still lots of work to be done, especially around fundraising, but we recognize the importance of getting people into safe homes and have that support to get things going in their lives.
1: A waitlist has opened at the Anchorage site on Grieve Avenue in Courtney. Plans call for L'Arche's core members to begin moving into the new units by mid-2027. The organization is raising funds to cover costs associated with the project. You can send a donation via L'Arche's website. The nomination period for the October municipal election will open September 1st. Anyone who is wanting to run will be able to file the required documents with their local chief election officer. Candidates will be declared after the nomination period ends on September 11th. The campaign period will be September 19th to October 17th, and advance voting will be on October 7th and 14th. General voting day is October 17th. An evacuation order has been lifted for the majority of Summerland. Officials say about 150 structures have been damaged or destroyed by the Bald Range wildfire, but it's still unclear how many of those structures could be homes. The Bald Range fire is one of four major fires burning in southern BC. Emergency Management Minister Kelly Green is urging people to remain vigilant about wildfire risks.
3: I wish that I could tell you that the wildfire season is over, but it isn't. Conditions across much of the province remain incredibly dry, and the risk of new fire starting is very real.
1: The BC Wildfire Service says hot and dry conditions are expected to continue in much of the province through Thursday. An investment in cryptocurrency scams posed the greatest risk to Canadians last year, according to the Better Business Bureau's latest Scam Tracker Risk Report. Kate Brown has more.
4: According to the report, more than 80% of Canadians targeted by these scams reported losing money, with a medium loss of $4,354. BBB Alberta and East Kootenay President and CEO Mary O'Sullivan Anderson says consumers should be skeptical of investment offers promising quick or unusually high returns, adding scams can happen to anyone and careful research can help prevent losses.
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6: Check it sports. The Jays doubled up on Tampa 10-5 yesterday. They'll go again this afternoon. First pitch goes at 3:45. Seattle was embarrassingly rocked by Milwaukee 22-0 yesterday. Game two of that three-game series will happen this afternoon at 4:40. The AL wildcard race is starting to shape up pretty crazy. Toronto is sitting just a half game back of joining for the final spot, and Seattle is currently three games out. And finally, the Whitecaps, they get back to work today, hosting the Houston Dynamo. 7:30 start at BC Place.
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6: Checking the weather forecast, mix of sun and cloud today, a bit windy and a high of 25. The humidex is at 28. Partly cloudy skies tonight, we're down to 14. Tomorrow, more sunshine and 26. And then Friday, again, sunny and a high up to 27. High tide today is at 12:42.
0: From community events to local news and sports, we've got it covered. 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Kenny in the morning on the Jet.

0: Good morning. Okay. Coming up Island from Down Island. The guy that you got on there this morning talks too much. He's annoying. Play more music. Thank you.
1: Hey, guys. You ready to let the dogs out?
2: What?
1: Do what? Let the dogs out. You know, like, who let the dogs out? Who brought this guy along?
3: Taking your calls, texts, and your complaints at 703-2538. Kenny, the morning starts now on the Jet.
4: Good morning, Kenny. How you doing?
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6: Good morning, Kenny.
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8: Hey, Kenny.
9: Good morning, Kenny. How you doing today?
4: Hey, is that Kenny?
10: Kenny, what's going on, buddy?
6: Hi, Kenny.
9: Hi, Kenny. Can you hear me?
11: I'm here. Good morning.
12: What up?
11: How are you? What up? Oh, there we go. I was just reading this thing about Caitlin Clark. I don't follow the WNBA, but you know what? Anytime Caitlin Clark makes news, it's huge in the sporting world because she is a superstar. Now, Caitlin Clark and the Indiana Fever made their first visit to Tirana last night. And, of course, the press went crazy about that. And they had Caitlin try Canadian snacks and grade them. Now, I will say this. I am not a ketchup chips guy. Definitely not a ketchup chips guy. Don't, never. Not my bag. Not my thing. But I do know when you're invited over to somebody's house for dinner and you do not like what they serve, I was raised, you choke it down. You smile, you say thank you, and you don't ask for seconds. And then later when you leave, you go, oh, that was awful. Oh, I barely got through that meal. Caitlin Clark was just absolutely rude about the ketchup chips. Did like the coffee crisp. Did like the all-dressed chips, but man, not nice. Not nice about the ketchup chips. And I say, Caitlin, you come to our house. We offer you a delicacy. You could have at least, just said, not for me, thank you. The insults on the ketchup chips. Great. Indiana won that game too, by the way. There you go. They're good. They're a good team. Good team. How are you today? Hope well. The weather's going to be a weird one. We can't complain about the Humidex, but it's still going to be hot today. So heads up there. To get a hold of us, anything goes. If you want to defend ketchup chips or if you want to take Caitlin's side, by all means. Let's chat about it. 703-2538, that's the phone number. Fido text machine, same number, 703-2538. And then the email, Kenny at jetfmrocks.ca. Now, I will say this. There's some buttons here in the jet lounge, if you will, that are not working. So today could be a bit of a gong show. there could be some dead air. So get ready for that. Wait a minute. Let's see if I can get this song going. Ah, there you go. See that? I'm good. Yeah, we'll see. Today could be a bit of a mess. But we'll do it together. What is it? It's Wednesday, right? The 19th of August. Alter Bridge, starting us up this morning. You're on the Jet. Let's go. Morning.

0: day.
1: Oh, you know what? 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It was darker this morning when I arrived at work. That's a buzzkill line, isn't it? I know. Well, it's August 19th. We must enjoy these summer days, man. Must enjoy these summer days. Rush, I've been going down many a deep dive, Rush deep dives, for the last couple of nights with the tour and everything. So good.

0: 350-703-2538.
1: All right, 623, Raza texted in, said, before I can weigh in, I need more info. Specifics. What exactly did she say about ketchup chips? The details matter. Okay, so Caitlin Clark was in Canada playing the Toronto Tempo. Game was last night. Of course, they, you know, first time Indiana's in. Toronto's a new team. They do the whole, like, let's try Canadian snacks. We've seen these videos. It's not what she said. The quote, I can play the audio. The audio's not great, but the quotes were just like, people are eating these? They smell horrible. Can somebody get me water? It's not the words. That's what I was getting at. It's like when your parents said, we're going to the Johnson's house for dinner today, you be on your best behavior. And Mr. and Mrs. Johnson bring some weird meal. You just looked at your mom straight faced and you choked it back. You didn't say anything. You didn't make the face. You had to do that. That was just the way we did things. So it's not the quotes. It's the facial expressions. They're like, yeah. Then again, yes. I get that this is for Instagram. So you got to make it big.

0: Here we go.
1: Oh, the scientists, they're so ambitious. Now they're working on the smart grid. Gonna make our electrical system more reliable and efficient with digital technology. How about you put more outlets at the airport so we can charge our phones? 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There's an electrician on my street. His logo is a big hand holding a lightning bolt. I'm pretty sure experienced electricians try to avoid this situation. Right on the bear skin. That's gotta smart. I hope he's well compensated for his trouble. I saw a young woman recently. She had a guy's name tattooed across the back of her neck. I guess it didn't work out. Instead of having it removed, she just tattooed a black line through his name. Yeah. Kind of looks like a to-do list.
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0: Who wants to try rugby, but you don't really, really, you absolutely don't want to get tackled, but you want to try? That can happen. Details on that with our community spotlight. We'll check in with the Comox Valley Kickers. 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
1: All right, this is pretty awesome. Let's bring Jesse from the Comox Valley Kickers onto the show. Morning.
2: Thank you very much for having me.
1: Busy weekend for the Comox Valley Kickers. What do you guys got going on?
2: We've got our annual touch tournament. This is our fourth annual. We're trying to make a go of it every year. It's down at Lewis Park, and we're going to have a bit of a beverage garden and play some touch rugby and maybe get people excited about doing something athletic.
1: Now, when you say touch rugby, can you kind of give us the rundown of it? I mean, it, like touch football, it's not tackling? Like, what's happening?
2: Yeah, so it's not no tackle. It's the lightest of touches. It's actually an international competition. They have a world championship. Not here. They do have some international tournaments in British Columbia and in Canada. But basically the idea is that you play with a nominal rugby ball. It's a little bit smaller than an ordinary size we play off. And then you just, it's the lightest of touches. If you touch a person's hair or the ball, even with your baby finger, that's a tag. And then then the play stops. You get six touches effectively to make the field. It's honestly the most fun you can have. And not tackle somebody.
1: So, Jesse, is this open to anybody? Can we just show up, or like, how's that work out?
2: So, we have been taking registrations just because we're putting some people on teams. The registration is closed. So, unfortunately, we can't take a lot of people. Now, if somebody shows up and wants to have a go, we can certainly arrange a friendly game to see if they're interested. We've been hosting some touch rugby every Tuesday at 6:30. We do some touch rugby at Woodcote Park. So they're welcome to come down and try it there too. And our good friends up in Campbell River, they host a touch rugby every Wednesday. So there's lots available to be if people are interested in it.
1: Very cool. If people are looking for some information on the Comox Valley Kickers, what do you suggest?
2: Facebook is an option, the better option is our website, comoxvalleyrugby.ca, or you can give me a call or a text, 236-255-3027.
1: Now, I know that the Comox Valley Kickers, quite an awesome group. You guys are out in the community doing all kinds of stuff. So much fun. I mean, why not? Always taking new members, right?
2: Always taking new members, yes. No experience needed. Honestly, I would love for everybody to come out and play rugby and play contact, but I recognize that's not everybody's thing. Come out, be a part of the community, play some touch rugby. Just come to a training and do some fitness. There's no obligation to do any or all of it. So, we just love people that have an interest in the sport to come out and see what we're all about and see if we can't do something to make the community more healthy and athletic.
1: Love it. Jesse, always great to get you on the radio. You guys have a blast this weekend.
2: Thanks, brother. I really appreciate you checking in with us.
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0: as a guy that regularly rails against social media and says how awful it is, and then I go, hey, guess what on my Facebook? I know I'm that guy, but this is actually promising. You know those friend requests? I just got one from guess who? Guess who? Quiznos Comox. They want to be my friend. That must mean it's close. Anybody know anything? Still looking for some information. What's the deal? What's the deal? We've been waiting. We're waiting. We're waiting. And we're also still waiting for confirmation on the Firehouse subs. Over the weekend, I was on the mainland, and out of respect for us, our community, and all of us waiting for that Firehouse subs, my kid was like, hey, Dad, let's go. I'll take you. I said, I can't do it, man. I can't do it to the peeps. I'm solid with the Jet Nation. They got to wait. I got to wait. He said, all right, I respect that. I'm going to go over there and get me some Firehouse subs. I'm like, well, you're just a jerk face for that. But anyhow, look at that. Quiznos Comox wants to be my friend. Anybody know anything? We love those food mysteries. 703-2538. You got some dates for us? We'll yell that out there. Oh, the button doesn't work. Every time I go to press the button, here we go.
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0: 6:43, how goes your Wednesday morning, right? Wednesday mornings are good. Sun's up. It's going to be hot, but not too hot today. There you go. Jug of water, still need it. The cars... just what I needed. You're on the Jet. Good morning.

0: And how is Crazy Mike today?
1: I'm very good, thank you.
0: Do you like a good, you got like a good old school routing when you're watching sports? Did you see the Seattle Mariners lost 22-0 yesterday to the Milwaukee Brewers?
1: Oh, did they really? I didn't catch that.
0: It's crazy.
1: Wow.
0: I like a blowout every now and then.
1: That's a good thumping.
0: Say you decided to go to that game and you paid tons of money for the tickets. Would you rather a close game or would you rather just a thumping, like you said?
1: Yeah. I was actually in Seattle two or three years ago when they beat Arizona. Like, they scored a touchdown every way possible, a fumble recovery, a block kick, a running play. You know, they played. It was an absolute, and it was a blast.
0: When you pay all that money, especially, you know, you got to go down to Seattle, do you want to see something where you're on the edge of your seat, or do you just want to be, like, relaxed? Who cares? This is fun. Just a blowout.
1: I'd love a blowout. If it's your home team.
0: Yeah, that's it, exactly.
1: Team. Yeah, exactly. But, like, if you were just on vacation, say, I'm going to go see the Cubbies play or whatever, right?
0: Yeah, two whatever teams that you don't care about, but you're just going for checking it out. Okay, yeah.
1: Then it would a close game would be better. But if it's your home team, you want something.
0: Now, you're at home. No, you're not in the stadium. You're at home watching. And, again, you don't really care. You just got it on. Do you continue watching that game 22-0, or are you like, I'm out?
1: Yeah, well, now you would have to be out. If you're losing it, if you're winning it, you're watching.
0: Yeah, but if you're losing it, you're... Sports is the worst day. It's like fair-weathered fans, man.
1: Of course.
0: And you know what the other thing I noticed is? Seattle didn't address that at all on social media. They just acted like it was a normal game. They lost 22-0. And they were just like, next... I'm like, you got to address that. I get that you're the Seattle Mariners social media feed and you got to be pro-Ms, but come on, at least own it. Make a little joke at some point. You kind of got to do that.
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0: All right, gorgeous morning. I need the sunglasses for sure. 6:55. Tomorrow's Thursday, right? Yes, the 20th. 3 o'clock, we start with the Tragic Cliff special. The Hip 10 years later, playing every single track from the band's final set list. It's pretty cool. And those live tracks are just, that's where the Hip shine. And there's a cool thing about this is we put this together here in Courtney. And we're going to play it at a bunch of our radio stations throughout the company, which is awesome. And a whole bunch of Jet Nation members are featured in the special. So way to go. Gotta love the Jet Nation. It's cool. So we're really excited for you to check that out again. It is tomorrow. Can't believe it, man. It's already August 20th. Okay, let's play some Tragically Hip. And then we will get you a news update. Wiley standing by. Hang out for that. And we wrap the 6 o'clock hour. The Hip on the Jet. Good morning.

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1: I'm Wiley Henderson. L'Arche Comox Valley's new housing project in Courtney is moving along. At an event Friday, staff and core members showed off progress, with the foundation for its Anchorage building having been set. Community leader and executive director Linda Brosco says reaching this milestone with construction allows staff and core members to get a stronger visualization of what the new housing will look like.
2: We had a lot of work to do in planning this project, and there's still lots of work to be done, especially around fundraising, but we recognize the importance of getting people into safe homes and have that support to get things going in their lives.
1: A waitlist has opened at the Anchorage site on Grieve Avenue in Courtney. Plans call for L'Arche's core members to begin moving into the new units by mid-2027. The organization is raising funds to cover costs associated with the project. You can send a donation via L'Arche's website. The nomination period for the October municipal election will open September 1st. Anyone who is wanting to run will be able to file the required documents with their local chief election officer. Candidates will be declared after the nomination period ends on September 11th. The campaign period will be September 19th to October 17th, and advance voting will be on October 7th and 14th. General voting day is October 17th. An evacuation order has been lifted for the majority of Summerland. Officials say about 150 structures have been damaged or destroyed by the Bald Range wildfire, but it's still unclear how many of those structures could be homes. The Bald Range fire is one of four major fires burning in southern BC. Emergency Management Minister Kelly Green is urging people to remain vigilant about wildfire risks.
3: I wish that I could tell you that the wildfire season is over, but it isn't. Conditions across much of the province remain incredibly dry, and the risk of new fire starting is very real.
1: The BC Wildfire Service says hot and dry conditions are expected to continue in much of the province through Thursday. An investment in cryptocurrency scams posed the greatest risk to Canadians last year, according to the Better Business Bureau's latest Scam Tracker Risk Report. Kate Brown has more.
4: According to the report, more than 80% of Canadians targeted by these scams reported losing money, with a medium loss of $4,354. BBB Alberta and East Kootenay President and CEO Mary O'Sullivan Anderson says consumers should be skeptical of investment offers promising quick or unusually high returns, adding scams can happen to anyone and careful research can help prevent losses.
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5: Check it sports. The Jays doubled up on Tampa 10-5 yesterday. They'll go again this afternoon. First pitch goes at 3:45. Seattle was embarrassingly rocked by Milwaukee 22-0 yesterday. Game two of that three-game series will happen this afternoon at 4:40. The AL wildcard race is starting to shape up pretty crazy. Toronto is sitting just a half game back of joining for the final spot, and Seattle is currently three games out. And finally, the Whitecaps, they get back to work today, hosting the Houston Dynamos. 7:30 start at BC Place.
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5: Checking the weather forecast. Mix of sun and cloud today. A bit windy and a high of 25. The humidex is at 28. Partly cloudy skies tonight. We're down to 14. Tomorrow, more sunshine and 26. And then Friday, again, sunny and a high up to 27. High tide today is at 12:42.
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0: called a boomer. That's a first. Yeah, boomer. Okay, before we're going to do a dramatic reading of this text conversation we just had on the old Fido text machine, 703-2538. But before, let me explain why I'm getting called a boomer. So Caitlin Clark, Indiana Fever, they played the Toronto Temple last night. And it's the first time. Caitlin Clark is a massive star. First time ever in Toronto. So they did all the press, right? And they obviously, it's a go-to on Instagram. Try the Canadian snacks. Wah, wah, wah, wah. Here's a coffee crisp. Here's a bag of ketchup chips. And Caitlin Clark wasn't very nice regarding the ketchup chips. And let's listen, I'm not a ketchup chips guy. It's furthest thing from my favorite. Not even in the wheelhouse. Don't like it at all. I'm just saying, when you go to somebody's house, little respect, right? A little respect. You might not like it, but let's not make faces. And at the same time, I understand that this is for Instagram, and that's what we do. But come on now. Got to defend the ketchup chips only because they're Canadian. So that's where I was at. And I said, when I was young, mom and dad would say, we're going over to the Johnsons for dinner tonight. You kids be on your best behavior. And the Johnsons would put out some weird spread. And you'd be like, oh boy, take that bite. Don't make the face. Complain about it later on the way home. Dad, take me to McDonald's. That was awful. But you showed respect when you're at that, right? So anyways, I got this text message. And we'll let the robot read the text. And I'll read my responses. For a second, I thought I was talking to my own daughter. It went like this.
1: You are a boomer.
0: Whoa, wait a minute. Why am I a boomer?
1: Your hot take on ketchup chips. Just smiling and eating something you don't like is so old school.
0: I'm Gen X.
1: Nope, you're old.
0: No, I'm not.
1: Yes, you are.
0: I'm rubber and you're glue, and whatever you say bounces off of me and sticks to you.
1: OMG, I can't even with you. Can I get a jet hat?
0: It always comes down to that. Like, there has been no response. It always comes down to some free stuff, right? Give me some free swag. Not a boomer. I'm just saying. Ketchup chips. You just be nice. You don't have to say gross. Anyways, I hope Caitlin Clark enjoyed her time in our wonderful country. Indiana did rout the Temple. What are you going to do, right? She's that good. But yeah, got to defend those ketchup chips, even though I don't like them. And yes, we'll try to get you a jet hat. Incubus, you're on the jet. Good morning.

0: 720, jug of water today, sunglasses. 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I got you. Number 703-2538. I don't know if we should do this. Oh, Bob's on the phone. What's up, buddy?
1: So did you like that one I told you? I texted you that one.
0: What? You texted us another joke?
1: Yeah.
0: What was it?
1: Did you hear about the two guys that walked into the bar?
0: Okay. No. Go for it.
1: Well, you think the second one would have ducked, eh?
0: Okay. Okay, that's your, you filled the quota. You filled the quota because we put you on hiatus for the bad dad jokes, and it's been a month, so I guess you're good. You can't do another bad dad joke for at least 30 days.
1: What?
0: Yeah. Bob, I'll let you off, and that was me. I shouldn't even let you on the radio. We put a rule against those bad dad jokes, but man, oh, man. Have a safe morning, buddy.

0: Hello, Wide Mouth Mason on the jet. Go for it.
1: Hey, Kenny. Good morning. This is Wade.
0: Hey, Wade. What's up, man?
1: Not much. So, just heard the joke here this morning. You got a hiatus on dad jokes?
0: Well, you got to understand Bob. Bob drives truck all over up and down the island, and he weasels right in these dad jokes, and we had to rein him in a little bit.
1: Oh, I see. Ah, fair enough. Because I think, the ultimate dad joke.
0: All right, now, do I need to put my finger on the beep button, or are we good?
1: Oh, no, heck no. No. This is a dad joke. This is a joke that dads can tell their kids.
0: All right, we'll put it on the radio. Go for it. And then Bob will be mad at us, but let's hear it.
1: Okay. So, first thing you got to do is you got to make circles in the air with your finger, like spin your finger in the air.
0: Okay, I'm doing it.
1: Okay, knock, knock.
0: Who's there?

0: Hey, Mom and Dad, I'm back!
1: For how long exactly?
0: Oh, just until I figure things out. So what's for dinner?
1: That was 2021. 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
8: Sometimes in life, it's best to just let go. Let it go. And I have to come to that moment at some point here in the next couple of minutes. I got to let go of something. We'll chat about that. Jim Blossoms, you're on the Jet. Good morning.

0: It's time to let it go, I guess. How are you? It's Kenny. Let me ask you this. Do you have a favorite piece of clothing? You know, a trusty piece of clothing that's been there a long time. You like it. It's comfortable. It might not be clothing that's the most fashionable, but it's just there. It's like a hug from grandma. It's like a double-double. It's like, you know, like, it's just a nice feeling. I had this hoodie, and I say had. It's my favorite hoodie. Nothing special, just my favorite hoodie. And it went missing, so we did the hunting. And then we couldn't find it. And so in my mind, I said, the classic, it'll turn up. It'll turn up. It's been 4 days. The hoodie has not turned up. You would have figured that hoodie that was worn every day would have turned up within 4 days. Hasn't turned up. Time to let go of my favorite hoodie. At least that's what my wife says. I will remember you. Shed a tear with me, will you?
1: Will you?
0: You got that piece of clothing. I'm not alone on this, right? And it's sad when you lose it, man. It's just heartbreaking, like a Sarah McLachlan commercial song. That's right. Just take a moment for my hoodie today, please. Okay, we'll be done with that. So my question is this. When you lose something that's really not that important, but it is to you. You know what I mean? It's something that you just, do you do that thing where you go, it'll turn up, but you know, in the back of your mind, you put that thing down somewhere and it's not coming back. It's gone. It's over. How long does that process of it'll turn up? How long does that last for you? I'm serious. I'm curious because my wife was like, you hung on to that one a little longer than most people probably would have. 703-2538. Out of curiosity, having that hope, how long does it last for when you've lost your favorite hoodie? Now, you know what makes me smile when I'm sad? Nirvana makes me smile when I'm sad. Best song ever. Do the drums. Do the drums. Ready? Together. Yeah, man. There you go. You're on the jet.

0: good song. So I lost a hoodie, and I was doing the whole "It'll Turn Up," my favorite hoodie of all time. I love this hoodie. I think we've all got that piece of clothing where you just love it. It doesn't look good. It's not something you would wear to a special event, but you always have it. I like to call it like a car hoodie. I keep it in the back seat of the car. It's always there. You need a hoodie? You're covered. We get to play the Unsolved Mysteries music because it is gone missing. And I'm sadly, like, I know I sound tough right now. I sound strong. Inside, I'm crying inside. But I just want you to know I'm putting on a brave face. And saying that I'm letting it go. Now, there's been some messages. One was from Jamie, and he says, "I think your wife is the culprit. It'll turn up, but it's going to be at the church a couple of blocks away." No, so my wife loves that hoodie, too. So I don't think she would, I don't think she'd get rid of the hoodie. I don't think, but here's why I think it's gone. We were out of town a few days ago. I don't know, but I'm starting to think I put it down somewhere when we were out of town. So not only is it's lost out of town. It's gone. I gotta face this. It's gone. But what makes a hoodie your favorite hoodie? Is it comfort? Is it, oh, there's a message. Did Piper snag it? Quite possibly, but here's the thing. My wife did ask my daughter, like, in not a joking way, "Did you see Dad's hoodie?" And her response, very, because she knows I love that hoodie, she said no. So I don't think Piper would have stole that one. But you never know those kids, I tell you. Anyways, what makes that favorite piece of clothing the favorite piece? And would you be sad? Am I being crazy by this? Like, would you be sad? I think we should all be sad. Hold on to your hoodies.
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0: This text says that hoodie belongs to the mainland. Yeah, I was on the mainland. And that's the fear. The fear is I took that hoodie off. at some point and left it. It's probably the Sawasin Ferry Terminal. Oh,

0: Dave texted and he said, use the power of radio. Never give up on the power of people. Try describing the hoodie and see if the Jet Nation has seen it. Dave, I appreciate that text. So I lost a hoodie, my favorite hoodie. It's been missing now about 4 days, and I'm letting it go. That's what, like, you're right. Definitely use the power of radio. You're very right. But the problem is I'm lying to myself by saying that hoodie is somewhere on the island. The hoodie belongs to the mainland at this point. I know it. I want to say it's somewhere at Jericho Beach. I'm just owning it. I'm owning the fact that the hoodie is gone. It's sad, I know. What's that piece of clothing for you? I bet you get a lot of hats. People like my favorite hat, love my favorite hat, lost my favorite hat, and hoodies. You know, and jeans. I feel people really get not acquainted, but really fall in love with their jeans. Right? There's nothing better than a pair of blue jeans that just fit right. You know, you've had them for a long time. I, being never wear pants guy, always a shorts guy. I don't know the feeling of the love of blue jeans, but I've heard that story. Anyways, Dave, thanks for the text. I do appreciate it. Also, Trucker Lee, I will fight you. That's the response. That's what I said to him, because he said, what a guy. He says, maybe it flew out when you left your hatch open. I said, nice callback. Yes, I did drive with my hatch open, so maybe it did. Well played. Well played, Trucker Lee, you jerk face. I kid. Okay, let's do Smile of the Day. Jeff Caldwell. I love this guy because his delivery, just the way he speaks, he's very, very funny. Enjoy.
1: 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Now they're working on the smart grid. Going to make our electrical system more reliable and efficient with digital technology. 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I'm not optimistic about this smart grid. There's an electrician on my street. His logo is a big hand holding a lightning bolt. I'm pretty sure experienced electricians try to avoid this situation. Right on the bear skin. 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I hope he's well compensated for his trouble. I saw a young woman recently. She had a guy's name tattooed across the back of her neck. I guess it didn't work out. Instead of having it removed, she just tattooed a black line through his name. Yeah. Kind of looks like a to-do list.
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0: So the official forecast from Environment Canada says a mix of sun and cloud, a bit windy, a high of 25, with a humidex at 28. That's a solid barbecue kind of a forecast. Patio barbecue on tonight's Wednesday, halfway through the work week. Why not do a little barbecue and make the neighborhood smell delightful? We're going to wrap up the 7 o'clock hour with some U2 and a news update coming up. 3 minutes. You're on the jet. Morning.

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1: I'm Wiley Henderson. L'Arche Comox Valley's new housing project in Courtney is moving along. At an event Friday, staff and core members showed off progress, with the foundation for its Anchorage building having been set. Community leader and executive director Linda Brosco says reaching this milestone with construction allows staff and core members to get a stronger visualization of what the new housing will look like.
2: We had a lot of work to do in planning this project, and there's still lots of work to be done, especially around fundraising, but we recognize the importance of getting people into safe homes and have that support to get things going in their lives.
1: A waitlist has opened at the Anchorage site on Grieve Avenue in Courtney. Plans call for L'Arche's core members to begin moving into the new units by mid-2027. The organization is raising funds to cover costs associated with the project. You can send a donation via L'Arche's website. The nomination period for the October municipal election will open September 1st. Anyone who is wanting to run will be able to file the required documents with their local chief election officer. Candidates will be declared after the nomination period ends on September 11th. The campaign period will be September 19th to October 17th, and advance voting will be on October 7th and 14th. General voting day is October 17th. An evacuation order has been lifted for the majority of Summerland. Officials say about 150 structures have been damaged or destroyed by the Bald Range wildfire, but it's still unclear how many of those structures could be homes. The Bald Range fire is one of four major fires burning in southern BC. Emergency Management Minister Kelly Green is urging people to remain vigilant about wildfire risks.
3: I wish that I could tell you that the wildfire season is over, but it isn't. Conditions across much of the province remain incredibly dry, and the risk of new fire starting is very real.
1: The BC Wildfire Service says hot and dry conditions are expected to continue in much of the province through Thursday. An investment in cryptocurrency scams posed the greatest risk to Canadians last year, according to the Better Business Bureau's latest Scam Tracker risk report. Kate Brown has more.
4: According to the report, more than 80% of Canadians targeted by these scams reported losing money, with a medium loss of $4,354. BBB Alberta and East Kootenay President and CEO Mary O'Sullivan Anderson says consumers should be skeptical of investment offers promising quick or unusually high returns, adding scams can happen to anyone and careful research can help prevent losses.
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6: Good morning. This is Rob Wolf from Autumn Brown. Donald Trump has paused the 50% tariffs on Canadian goods for 3 days. He referenced the Keystone XL pipeline, saying the project may be awoken from the grave. The U.S. Treasury said it would increase buybacks of long-dated government debt. This rallied bonds and decreased yields. And shares of Moderna more than doubled after their cancer vaccine showed promise in a late-stage trial. On the markets, the Canadian TSX is up 305 points. The Dow Jones has added 315, and the Nasdaq is down 6 points. The Canadian dollar strengthened to 72.44 US. Gold has increased over 3.5% to 4,490 US an ounce, and oil has gained to 85.90 US a barrel. 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
8: Check it, sports. The Jays doubled up on Tampa 10-5 yesterday. They'll go again this afternoon. First pitch goes at 3:45. Seattle was embarrassingly rocked by Milwaukee 22-0 yesterday. Game two of that three-game series will happen this afternoon at 4:40. The AL wildcard race is starting to shape up pretty crazy. Toronto is sitting just a half game back of joining for the final spot, and Seattle is currently 3 games out. And finally, the Whitecaps, they get back to work today, hosting the Houston Dynamo. 7:30 start at BC Place.
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8: Checking the weather forecast. Mix of sun and cloud today. A bit windy and a high of 25. The humidex is at 28. Partly cloudy skies tonight. We're down to 14. Tomorrow, more sunshine and 26. And then Friday, again, sunny and a high up to 27. High tide today is at 12:42.
0: Kenny in the morning, making mornings slightly less painful since, well, whenever this show started.
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0: the Jet Nation. Let me tell you, the Jet Nation. What's up? It's Kenny. We have the greatest listeners in the world. I was on the radio complaining a little bit, I guess, being sad. I lost my favorite hoodie. My favorite hoodie went missing about 4 days ago. I'm trying to accept the fact that I don't think that hoodie's coming back. And then I get this delightful, wonderful message that just brings a smile to my face. Let's let the robot read it.
1: I have a theory about your hoodie to help you get past this hard time. I believe it was left behind, however, discovered by a bald eagle and taken to her nest where it now keeps her young ones nice and warm over cold nights in the nest. The love continues. I will
0: remember. My hoodie is now an eagle's nest. I'll take it. Will you remember? I'll take it. No more tears. Well, maybe one single tear rolling down my cheek. But let's get some stories. Let's get some stories on the radio of the time you lost that favorite piece of clothing. What was it? Where did it go? Did it maybe turn up? Is there a positive end to the story? I'd love to hear some of those. 703-2538. I mean, I don't anticipate it because I think once the clothing is gone, it's gone. We got to let it go, but... Pearl Jam on the Jet.

40. 8440, man. You're on the jet. What's happening? It's Kenny, 818 with the sun shining. Beautiful day. Man, oh, man. I was sitting here looking at this news story, and I was like, I don't know if we should bring this up on the radio. This is kind of a bummer, but it is news, and it is a Harvard study. So I firmly believe with all of my heart and soul that music is the greatest thing ever. I honestly do. I think, how do I put this to words? It's the best. It really is. Rock and roll to me is such a major, major part of my life. And it's a major part of my everyday life and my quiet time, I guess. My alone time is never really alone. It's always with rock and roll. And I know in the past, you know, rock and roll is the devil's music. We went through that whole phase and rock and roll's bad, this and that and the other thing. This is a grim, grim statistic. And it's real. There's numbers and there's data to prove this. Harvard study looked at Spotify's first day releases from 2017 to 2022. They're just releasing the study now. And on those album release days, traffic deaths are up 15%. Basically, because we're rocking out whilst driving. Now, this is not just a rock and roll statistic. This is pop music. This is country music. This is all the is music. It's just music. 15% increase. That's crazy. Is that crazy to you? When I read that, I went, oh, that's grim. That's ugly. That's not nice. I don't want to talk about that on the radio. But then I went, well, that's wow. You know what I mean? I don't know how to get out of this bit, really, other than what a drag. Holy cow. 15%, man. Like, if it was 1%, you'd be like, well, that's Harvard. Pretty reckless. Drive safe, eh? Please. We love you too much.

0: I am angry with myself. The Oasis Don't Look Back in Anger trailer dropped last night. Should have been on that. I will get that posted for you at the Jet Nation Facebook page in like 8 seconds if you want to head over there and check it out.
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3: Shout out to the crew at Bosley's. We love you guys. You're the best. What do you say you play some rugby? Oh, I don't want to get tackled. I get it. I can hurt. How about touch rugby? Fun? Sounds like a plan. All the details with your

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1: All right, checking in with Jesse of the Comox Valley Kickers. Morning.
2: Thank you very much for having me.
1: Busy weekend for the Comox Valley Kickers. What do you guys got going on?
2: Well, we've got our annual touch tournament. This is our fourth annual. We're trying to make a go of it every year. It's down at Lewis Park. And we're going to have a bit of a beverage garden and play some touch rugby and maybe get people excited about doing something athletic.
1: Now, when you say touch rugby, can you kind of give us the rundown of it? I mean, it, like touch

0: football? It's not tackling? Like, what's happening?
1: Yeah, so it's not no tackle. It's the lightest of touches. It's actually an international competition. They have a world championship. Not here. They do have some international tournaments in British Columbia and in Canada. But basically, the idea is that you play with a nominal rugby ball. It's a little bit smaller than an ordinary size we play off. And then you just, it's the lightest of touches. If you touch a person's hair or the ball, even with your baby finger, that's a tag. And then then the play stops. You get six touches effectively to make the field. It's honestly the most fun you can have and not tackle somebody.
0: So, Jesse, is this open to anybody? Can we just show up or, like, how's that work out?
1: So we have been taking registrations just because we're putting some people on teams. So it's the registration is closed. So unfortunately, we can't take a lot of people. Now, if somebody shows up and wants to have a go, we can certainly arrange a friendly game to see if they're interested. We've been hosting some touch rugby every Tuesday at 6:30. We do some touch rugby at Woodcote Park. So they're welcome to come down and try it there too. And our good friends up in Campbell River, they host a touch rugby every Wednesday. So there's lots available to be if people are interested in it.
0: Very cool. If people are looking for some information on the Comox Valley Kickers, what do you suggest?
1: Facebook is an option, but the better option is our website, comoxvalleyrugby.ca, or you can give me a call or a text, 236-255-3027.
0: Now, I know that the Comox Valley Kickers, quite an awesome group. You guys are out in the community doing all kinds of stuff. So much fun. I mean, why not? Always taking new members, right?
1: Always taking new members, yes. No experience needed. Honestly, I would love for everybody to come out and play rugby and play contact, but I recognize that's not everybody's thing. Come out, be a part of the community, play some touch rugby. Just come to a training and do some fitness. There's no obligation to do any or all of it. So, we just love people that have an interest in the sport to come out and see what we're all about and see if we can't do something to make the community more healthy and athletic.
0: Love it. Jesse, always great to get you on the radio. You guys have a blast this weekend.
1: Thanks, brother. I really appreciate you checking in with us.
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0: Oh, boy. There you go. Hinder on the chat. It's 8:37. Wanted to shout out Jesse again from the Comox Valley Kickers for checking in. Got a text that said, wait, there's rugby here? Yes. Yes, there is rugby. There's everything here. And that is that makes me think, if you're part of something, what's up, man? Let's get you on the community spotlight. All you got to do is text me. It's nice and easy. 703-2538. We'll set a time, put you on the radio, talk about whatever you're working on. Got to love that community stuff. Yes, there is rugby here. Comox Valley Kickers, good group. They have lots of fun, so make sure you check it out.
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0: I vividly remember my old man showing me photos of ZZ Top Hip Raider magazine. We're going back to the 80s here, and I remember my dad pointing to Frank Beard, and he said, that guy's last name is Beard. He doesn't have a beard like the other two. And I thought that was the funniest thing ever. Frank Beard passed away yesterday. He will be missed. Here's Frank talking about the whole beard situation.
9: I had a beard, you know, but it wasn't near the beard they had, and so I shaved it pretty much right after we got back together when I saw that they had this much and I didn't have, you know, I had this much.
10: Frank didn't mind being beardless. After all, he had the name and he could go to the shopping mall without being interrupted.
11: He wouldn't go to the mall with me or anything. He just went, I'm not going out in public with you because you get recognized now.
0: He will be missed. Gotta play some ZZ Top for our boy Frank.

0: Morning. How are you? Son of a gypsy queen. I'm just singing along. How's it going? It's Kenny. 8:50. Hopefully the day is going great. Every now and then we find things on the internet and you might pass it and go, I just don't have time. I'm kind of busy. Can't read that. I want to read that, but I'm busy. That's why we break it down for you. A little thing we call clickbait. All right. You ever lied on your resume? Come on now. Be honest. Little mistruth. A little fib, if you will. Forbes.com has released the top three lies spotted on resumes. They're pretty darn good. Coming in at bronze, love a podium, bronze medalist. The applicant claimed to have 25 years experience, but was 32 years of age. Yeah, man. That's for like a big position too, like a CEO gig. In at silver. Applicant claimed to be the assistant to the prime minister of a foreign country that does not have a prime minister. Well played! Just go for it, eh? Yeah, I was the assistant to that guy. They're not going to look it up, are they? Worthy the silver there. We're talking the podium of the best lies found on a resume. And the gold medal. I don't know. This is... Applicant included job experience that was actually his father's. Both father and son had the same name. Boom! Technically, he wasn't lying. His old man had the experience. They had the same name. Can we call that a lie? I mean, it is, but it isn't. It's one of those things. Anyways, come on now. This is where we open it wide open. You ever fib on your resume? Or, you know, you always hear those people like they come up with some weird name for their actual job. Make it sound way more bigger, way more important. If you got any of those stories, we will take them. Hit us up. 703-2538. You can email as well. resume lies. You got to love clickbait.
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0: Hey, want to remind you again, tomorrow is our Tragically Hip special, right? It's awesome. We're going to play all the songs from 10 years ago of that show. If you're looking for more details, Jet Nation on Facebook. Okay, we'll wrap up the 8 o'clock hour. We'll get you a news update. It's a gorgeous morning. Let's play Nickelback. This is Bones for the Crows on the Jet. Good morning.

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1: I'm Wiley Henderson. L'Arche Comox Valley's new housing project in Courtney is moving along. At an event Friday, staff and core members showed off progress, with the foundation for its Anchorage building having been set. Community leader and executive director Linda Brosco says reaching this milestone with construction allows staff and core members to get a stronger visualization of what the new housing will look like.
2: We had a lot of work to do in planning this project, and there's still lots of work to be done, especially around fundraising, but we recognize the importance of getting people into safe homes and have that support to get things going in their lives.
1: A waitlist has opened at the Anchorage site on Grieve Avenue in Courtney. Plans call for L'Arche's core members to begin moving into the new units by mid-2027. The organization is raising funds to cover costs associated with the project. You can send a donation via L'Arche's website. The nomination period for the October municipal election will open September 1st. Anyone who is wanting to run will be able to file the required documents with their local chief election officer. Candidates will be declared after the nomination period ends on September 11th. The campaign period will be September 19th to October 17th, and advance voting will be on October 7th and 14th. General voting day is October 17th. An evacuation order has been lifted for the majority of Summerland. Officials say about 150 structures have been damaged or destroyed by the Bald Range wildfire, but it's still unclear how many of those structures could be homes. The Bald Range fire is one of four major fires burning in southern BC. Emergency Management Minister Kelly Green is urging people to remain vigilant about wildfire risks.
3: I wish that I could tell you that the wildfire season is over, but it isn't. Conditions across much of the province remain incredibly dry, and the risk of new fires starting is very real.
1: The BC Wildfire Service says hot and dry conditions are expected to continue in much of the province through Thursday. An investment in cryptocurrency scams posed the greatest risk to Canadians last year, according to the Better Business Bureau's latest Scam Tracker Risk Report. Kate Brown has more.
4: According to the report, more than 80% of Canadians targeted by these scams reported losing money, with a medium loss of $4,354. BBB Alberta and East Kootenay President and CEO Mary O'Sullivan Anderson says consumers should be skeptical of investment offers promising quick or unusually high returns, adding scams can happen to anyone and careful research can help prevent losses.
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6: Check it, sports. The Jays doubled up on Tampa 10-5 yesterday. They'll go again this afternoon. First pitch goes at 3:45. Seattle was embarrassingly rocked by Milwaukee 22-0 yesterday. Game two of that three-game series will happen this afternoon at 4:40. The AL wildcard race is starting to shape up pretty crazy. Toronto is sitting just a half game back of joining for the final spot, and Seattle is currently three games out. And finally, the Whitecaps, they get back to work today, hosting the Houston Dynamo. 7:30 start at BC Place.
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6: Checking the weather forecast, mix of sun and cloud today, a bit windy and a high of 25. The humidex is at 28. Partly cloudy skies tonight, we're down to 14. Tomorrow, more sunshine and 26. And then Friday, again, sunny and a high up to 27. High tide today is at 12:42.
0: A playlist that was crafted with you in mind. A playlist that says, I'm Comox Valley, loud and proud.
8: Everything you are, everything you've done has come to this.
0: Kenny in the Morning on the Jet.

this morning. Hey, gonna be a nice day today. Not too hot. I mean, says the guy working inside an air conditioner. I know. But I mean, the forecast looks a lot better than yesterday with the Humidex and whatnot. So I'm just trying to take a positive spin on it. How about some Green Day? I'll stop talking. I know. Annoying. You're on the jet.

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1: All right, tell me something good. Brought to you by Thrifty Foods. There's so much good to unpack in this bit here. Ketchup chips. Not a fan, but they are Canadian. That's good. Speaking of that, you can get a wide variety of ketchup chips at Thrifty Foods. See what we did there? Come on now. Okay, so here's the story about the ketchup. Also good, I got called a boomer today. I got my first okay boomer, which is epic. So, goes like this. Get into work this morning, and all over the news, it's a pretty big deal. Caitlin Clark, the Indiana Fever, they make their first trip to Canada, WNBA game in Toronto, Toronto Temple. Toronto got schooled, by the way. Caitlin Clark, big star. Let's face it, big star. So her first trip to Canada, and we do the typical thing. Try the Canadian treats, right? Double-double, Coffee Crisp, all-dressed chips, and then, of course, ketchup chips. Now, a couple of the Indiana Fever were like, yeah, that's all right. Caitlin Clark, on the other hand, not any love for the ketchup chips. Now, she didn't say anything other than, gross, can I have some water? Like, she didn't say anything, but her face was like, ugh. And I said, do you remember when we were kids and your parents said, we're going to the Johnsons for dinner tonight? Better be on your best behavior. And you go to the Johnson's house and the Johnsons serve up some weird meal and you're like, oh, God. You choke it down. You keep a straight face. You don't say anything, just yes, thank you, please, please and thank you. That was wonderful. And then when you get in the car on the way home, you say, Mom, Dad, take me to McDonald's. That was awful. That's when I got called a boomer because I said Caitlin Clark should have just smiled and be nice to the ketchup chips. I'm not a big fan of ketchup chips either, but they're Canadian. So anyways, I get called a boomer. And here we get the robot. This was the text exchange after being called a boomer. This is how it went.
2: You are a boomer.
1: Whoa, wait a minute. Why am I a boomer?
2: Your hot take on ketchup chips. Just smiling and eating something you don't like is so old school.
1: I'm Gen X.
2: Nope, you're old.
1: No, I'm not.
2: Yes, you are.
1: I'm rubber and you're glue and whatever you say bounces off of me and sticks to you.
2: OMG, I can't even with you. Can I get a jet hat?
1: Like how it always goes to give me some free swag. Yes, we'll try to work out that jet hat for you. But I will say for a minute there, I was like, Piper, are you texting the Fido text machine? It's like I was having a conversation with my own daughter. But I am not a boomer. But I'll take the burn. That was a good burn, for sure.
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0: I thought I was hanging on to hope. I lost my favorite hoodie. Been gone 4 days now, and I was doing the whole, it'll turn up, it'll turn up. We were talking about this earlier this morning. And I'm over it now. I finally said it's gone. It's not. It belongs to the mainland because we were out of town, and that's the fear. I think I would hang on to the it'll turn up a little longer if I didn't just take a ferry to the mainland. There is a slight little glimpse of a hope that either Liam or Piper maybe I left it at their places, but I don't. It's gone. I think I left it at Jericho Beach. Anyhow, so we were talking about that earlier this morning. How long do you hold on to that hope? I didn't think we were going to get a report from Professor Highbeans, but we got a good one. Check this out.
1: Good morning, Kenny. Good morning, Jet Nation. Professor Highbean here, trying to weigh in on the how long do you hold on to a piece of clothing subject. Unfortunately, I can't give an opinion here, and I'm going to tell you why.
0: Why?
1: You see, 16 years ago, while being a passenger on the highway back in Onscario, I thought it would be a great idea to stick my head out the window to have a second look at a passing by Lamborghini.
0: Uh-oh.
1: And, of course, my favorite hat went flying out the window at 125 kilometers an hour, and never to be seen again. Do I still have hopes that that hat is going to make its way back to me? Yes. Do I know this is an obvious false hope? Absolutely. Have yourself a great day, Kenny. Have yourself a great day, Jet Nation.
0: Okay, can we unpack this and say Onscario? I've never heard that. That's that was good. That was a legit LOL, High Beams. That was secondly, 16 years, dude. That hat is gone. That hat has returned back to the earth. I'll tell you that much. Anyways, I'm going to let it go. I'm going to let it go. That hoodie is gone. But I will also put the call out, 703-2538. If you have a story, maybe you thought you lost something and some weird way it turned up again. Those stories are always so inspirational. So if you've got one, please send it our way.
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3: Hello, it's William Stringer. Another massive event is coming to Cumberland. I'm not even going to try and tease you on this one. You probably already know. I am talking about Ribfest 2026. It is taking place in Cumberland Village Park. And I almost want to add something to it. And music festival. Because it is 3 days of ribs, other foods, including shaved ice. We'll get on to that in a second. And a music festival for people of absolutely almost all ages. Now, if you've been for the last few years, you would notice the lineup has been similar every single year. Well, hold on to your hats. There's a new ribber. He is Grillbilly Willie's Barbecue. He barbecues ribs, though. Don't worry. And it all kicks off Friday, August the 21st at 11 o'clock. Now, I'm checking out the schedule right now. Guess what's happening at 2 o'clock? The Media Sauce Challenge. Well, if that includes mayonnaise, I think you're going to count me into that one. Although, am I considered media based on this?
4: Well, that's questionable, isn't it?
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3: 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And that's what's going on.
4: Oh, yeah, there's going to be shaved ice. I said I'd come back to it. So, yeah, there's going to be shaved ice.

music debates, right? You got like, what's the huge one? It's like Hagar Roth. I always like Rooster, Alice in Chains. What is the better part of that song? Is it Lane Staley on the vocals? Or is it, you know, Jerry Cantrell and the guitars? That's a tough one. I don't know. Your thoughts? 703-2538. Just a great song. Dirt, great record, too. Front to back. Let's do some Huey Lewis and the news. Walking on a thin line. You're on the Jets. Good morning.

0: That's a Trucker Lee special right there, man. Our boy Trucker Lee loves his Huey Lewis. Got to get the fix in, man. There you go. 9:45. That shall do it for me today. Hey, don't forget tomorrow, eh, is our big Tragically Hip special. The 10th anniversary of their final show in Kingston. Remember that? 10 years already. Eh? It's crazy. So we're going to be playing a bunch of music. We're going to hear from a bunch of Jet Nation members with Gord Downie and Tragically Hip Memories. It'll be cool, man. The final curtain. The Hip 10 years later, it'll start tomorrow, 3 o'clock, and go right till 6. So, great for the ride home. Please, check it out. And while it's going on, fire me as many messages as you could. More Hip memories, the better. Fido text machine is always open, 703-2538. And you can email Kenny at jetfmrocks.ca. I always appreciate those messages. As for today, if you got some time... I'm so sorry I was late on this. I meant to do it last night before I went to bed. The Oasis documentary, Don't Look Back in Anger, which looks awesome. The trailer, I got to post it for you at the Jet Nation Facebook page, so go check it out. And I think we should have a discussion at some point as to who the cooler Gallagher is. Liam or Noel? I think it's Liam. I think Liam, and they're both super funny, but who's got more cool points? Oh, interesting. Could be a fun debate. We can get into it. All right, Nicholas on his way in here. Take you through your mid-morning. Enjoy the weather. Humidex not too bad today. Well, 28, but... So, I mean, it's going to be hot, but not the worst. So, maybe a little barbecuing. All right? Have a wonderful day. Thank you for all the calls, messages, and text. You rule. Be good. Be safe. All the stuff.
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It's the only time I will ever admit to having listened to another radio station. Hey, my name's Nicholas, by the way. I hope you had a great start to the day with Kenny. I was back home visiting with my family, listening to the local radio station there. They played that song, Hard to Handle by the Black Crowes. And it was a slightly different version than the one that we play. And I was kind of surprised. My dad pointed it out. He was like, hey, did you notice there's no like horn section in this song? And I was like, oh yeah, the version that we play on Jet, it's got a horn section in it. And it kind of sounded empty on that other radio station without the horn section. I was like, oh, geez, it's missing something. And it was. Welcome to the Midday Show. Lots to talk about. Here's Semi-Charmed Life.

It's an oldie, but it's a goodie. Sympathy for the Devil, the Rolling Stones. I don't know. You just can't beat it for me. That's, without a doubt, in my opinion, the Stones' magnum opus, their greatest track. Sure, they had Start Me Up. Sure, they had I Can't Get No Satisfaction. But Sympathy for the Devil, something about a song that's 6 minutes long that you can just sink your teeth into. Oh, it was right when they were at their prime, too. 1968. I guess the Rolling Stones' prime kind of lasted 15 years. But it was written mostly by Mick Jagger. The opening track for their 68 album, Beggar's Banquet, and was named 106 in the top 500 greatest songs of all time, according to the Rolling Stone. Which, Rolling Stone being a rock music magazine and Rolling Stone being one of the best rock bands of all time, I think there's a little conflict of interest there.

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That's one of our Maiden Played in Canada musicians, Shale, here on The Jet. Maidenplayedincanada.ca, it's our new online platform for musicians from coast to coast who haven't signed a record deal, but have got a ton of talent. And here's one of those musicians. His name is Graham Francis. He's based out of Victoria. Here's a little snippet of his song called The Joke's on You.

0: from Mount Washington to Kai Bay. 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
8: 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Oh, and it turns out you can pay to use it. 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It's a really massive inflatable slide with an inflatable staircase leading up to it, and then it is steep and it just looks pretty awesome. Absolute quintessential summer event. 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

Let's hop into our Canadian music spotlight. This Canadian band from Ontario, they're called 3 Days Grace. And they, just like Nickelback, just like Theory of a Dead Man, they've got two types of songs. The epic, hard rocking, just slap you upside the head songs. Like I think Nickelback, like Animals, Theory of a Dead Man. You think of Bad Girlfriend, 3 Days Grace, Animal I've Become. But then they've also got the other side where it's kind of sappy. That's what 3 Days Grace has here. It's called Don't Want to Go Home Tonight. It's from their latest album, Alienation, which came out last year.

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2: 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There was this vehicle that was playing music pretty good. There was some Bon Jovi in there, some Def Leppard. The vehicle wasn't cranking the songs. It just, they were up a little bit loud. It was enough to make my wife and I have a conversation about, is that cool to do in the ferry line when everybody's got their windows down? Is to play your tunes a little louder. I was okay with the music. It was pretty good. But then he cranked it. I mean, let's rock out. Cranked it as loud as it could go. Now everybody can hear it. But what surprised me was the song that he cranked it up for. Not that it's a bad song, but it's just not a song that you would think, let's rock out and crank it. What song did this guy go volume 11 to? Christopher Cross, man.
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If we're thinking about our number one struggles, what is it on your day-to-day basis that if you could fix it, your life would be immediately better? For me, it's time management. I just have terrible, atrocious time management. I always think I've got more time than I do. And so that's why I didn't pack a lunch today. I was like, oh, I'll get up a little early. I'll pack a lunch. I won't be hungry come just after 11 o'clock. That is not the case. Feeling a little hungry today. Think about Rib Fest all week. I mean, that's coming up this weekend. How could I not be hungry?

I'll be honest with you. Every once in a while, we'll play a cover song like what we just heard, and we'll get a text in over on the Fido text line, which you can reach us at any point in time. 250-703-2538. 703-2JET is the number. And we appreciate any feedback we get. But sometimes we get the feedback of, oh, why are you playing another cover song? Why don't you just play the original? And I think that that cover by Daughtry is a perfect example of why we play a cover version sometimes, because love the Journey version. The Journey version, first time I heard it, it's like, oh my God, this is one of the greatest songs I've ever heard. And it still is. However, it's just cool to hear a little bit of a different twist on it. Like Daughtry, they crank the hard rock angle of it up to 11, but still respect the original song at the same time. I like it. All that I remember.

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0: Catch up on the text line at 703-2-JET. That's 703-2538.
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Let's do a forecast check. Wow. Nice. Mix of sun and cloud or sunny skies all the way through the rest of the work week. I mean, we're already almost halfway through the work week, so that'll be a nice few days ahead of us. Temperatures dipping heading into this weekend. It's going to be down to 21 degrees Saturday and Sunday, and then hopefully warming up heading back into next week. But for the next 3 days here, it's going to be nice. Mid to high 20s, beautiful sunny skies. That's what I'm talking about.

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On our way to 12 o'clock, we'll have our 12 o'clock news, weather, sports, all on the way. Don't go anywhere. By the way, these guys, they just played Vancouver. It was last week, just under a week ago. This song, not on AC/DC's set list. Probably should have been. It's a sneaky banger. Crank it up. Touch 2.0.

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Hey, by the way, just in case you're sitting around with the lights out waiting for them to come back on, huge power outage right now in the valley, as you're probably aware. Hydro crews are on scene. That's the latest update that I've got. The lights should be back on pretty soon, hopefully.

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1: I'm Wiley Henderson. Cumberland Fire Rescue says a fire at the building that houses Dodge City Cycles and Riding Fool Hostel on Sunday night was caused by a lithium battery. Crews were called to the business on Dunsmuir Avenue around 9:30 p.m. on August 16th after an alarm indicated smoke. Firefighters confirmed a working structure fire and launched an offensive attack. Crews from Courtney were also called in to help. About 24 firefighters attended the scene. One Cumberland firefighter suffered minor injuries and was taken to hospital as a precaution. The firefighter has since returned home and is expected to return to service soon. Cumberland Fire Rescue is reminding people not to leave lithium batteries charging overnight or unattended, saying staying nearby can help identify problems early and potentially prevent a fire. The BC Wildfire Service says a fire discovered Tuesday night near Ladysmith is being held. The fire is located near Stocking Lake and is measured at less than 1 hectare. The cause of the fire is under investigation. Meanwhile, 19 lightning-caused fires are still burning in the North Island region. All fires are less than 1 hectare in size. 8 of the fires are classified as out of control. RCMP on Vancouver Island and the Sunshine Coast saw significantly fewer impaired drivers during this year's summer enforcement campaign compared to last. Officers handed out 32 impaired driving prohibitions on the island between June 15th and July 31st. The 2025 campaign ran for a month longer, and officers handed out 131 prohibitions. Superintendent Lori Orstad with the BC Highway Patrol says though this year was shorter, officers did notice improvements in some of the usual check stops. She adds there were still far too many people choosing to drive impaired. The majority of Summerland residents are now able to return home after they were forced to flee the Bald Range wildfire more than a week ago. The fast-moving fire led to the death of an 80-year-old woman and is believed to have destroyed about 150 structures. Forests Minister Ravi Parmar warned people returning to areas still under evacuation alert should be ready to leave again if necessary.
2: And for any British Columbian that hasn't been impacted by fires this season, we still have many weeks to go. Be prepared, stay informed, and be resilient.
1: The Bald Range fire is one of four major wildfires burning in southern BC, which have burned close to 2,600 square kilometers in total. Prime Minister Mark Carney says the United States has agreed to postpone its new 50% tariff on a range of Canadian goods until the end of Friday. The Prime Minister says substantial progress has been made in trade negotiations, although important work has yet to be completed. The tariffs were scheduled to take effect just after midnight Wednesday. U.S. President Donald Trump says in a Truth Social post that the countries have a deal and suggests the Keystone XL pipeline could be revived. Carney's statement does not describe the negotiations as a completed deal or mention the pipeline.
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1: In sports, it's game two of a three-game set for the Toronto Blue Jays and Tampa Bay Rays today. The Jays have won 7 of their last 10 games, and the Seattle Mariners face the Milwaukee Brewers in the second game of their three-game set. The Mariners will be looking for a better result today after finding themselves on the business end of a 22-0 shellacking yesterday. Looking at your weather forecast, a mix of sun and cloud today, high 23, partly cloudy overnight, low 14. Partly cloudy again Thursday, high 26. Right now it's cloudy at 19 degrees.
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It's been a recurring theme here on my show that it's just tickets to events are getting harder and harder to come by. Like, you look at concert tickets, first of all, the prices are way up in the air. But then as soon as they go on sale, they sell it within 10 minutes. Because everybody, like me, has fear of missing out. Do you have this fear of missing out? Like, oh my gosh, AC/DC, they're coming to Vancouver. Well, I better go see them. I don't know if I'll ever see them again. But when you think about it, if I never saw AC/DC, I mean, nothing in my life would change. I just would have not gone to a fun concert one night. Fear of missing out, it's a real thing. Do you have it? I had another ticket incident because of my fear of missing out. We'll talk about it in a bit.

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Do you have a fear of missing out like I do? Tickets to these big events, which everybody's like, oh my gosh, you got to go. It's the event of the summer. You can't miss that. Tickets to events are becoming more and more scarce. Concert tickets, I know, I mean, we've all seen prices. We've all seen availability. But it's not just like events like that. Like even just going across on BC ferries is now like, it's a huge chore. We're talking about tickets are harder to get to that. Also, just going to the movies is harder to get tickets to. Have you seen these IMAX theaters that are selling tickets to the Odyssey? When I was over in Vancouver last week, I was like, oh, well, I got to go see the IMAX theater in 70 millimeter. I don't want to miss out on that. And then I looked and they were sold out until the middle of September. It's crazy. For a movie.

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0: I forgot to mention this right after the turn of the hour. We're after 12 o'clock on a Wednesday. That means...
1: Ding, ding, ding, ding, ding.
0: Yeah, we're closer to next weekend than last weekend. We made it this far. We can make it to that next one.

0: grandpa. That time he broke down on Highway 19A. 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
8: Hello, it's William Stringer, and I've held back as long as I possibly can. I'm now officially going to start talking to you about events taking place in the fall, autumn. With that being said, I'm starting off with a cracking one. It is the official start of fall, autumn, the Black Creek Fall Fair,
9: autumn fair,
8: which is coming to town on Saturday, September the 12th. Now, this is your quintessential fall fair.
9: Autumn fair.
8: So if you are excited about pumpkin spice season just around the corner, this one's definitely for you. This thing has been going on for a long time, and there's a reason for that. They have a successful formula that makes people travel not only from around Black Creek, but also from the Comox Valley, and apparently some people even from Campbell River. Hashtag the Riv. Hashtag represent. So expect loads and loads of vendors, live music. You're going to get demonstrations, a kids' carnival kind of atmosphere, a real agricultural feel. Of course, it's harvest season, so expect contests, logging sports. There's even going to be a blacksmith. There's going to be a cat, a silent auction, lots more. Again, it's taking place on Saturday, the 12th of September, from 10 until 4. Entry by donation. Absolutely everyone welcome. For 98.9 Jet FM, I'm William Stringer, and that's what's going on.
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really is where we have been for quite a while, on an island in the sun, which, I gotta tell you, loving the summer weather. It was a little rainy there for a while. I was like, what? It's raining in the summer? What? That's not Vancouver Island. We're starting to get that sun. It's sticking around for a while. But with that also means we got to be a little more vigilant with the wildfire situation. You can start up like nobody's business. There's a pretty decent sized cluster on the north end of the island. It's like all inland, kind of between, Strathcona Park and up like towards Wass, but like all in the sticks. So there are wildfires here on the island. They don't seem to be threatening any city centers as of yet, but just, be careful out there.

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1: Rock and roll news for today. I wanted to make mention again, Oasis, Don't Look Back in Anger, the new documentary set to come out on September 9th. We got the trailer posted for you at the Jet Nation Facebook page. Check it out. ZZ Top will continue touring following the death of drummer Frank Beery. Passed away yesterday. ZZ Top says honoring his wishes to keep the band on the road is a priority. I always like this clip. I did want to play it. Again, Frank Beard talking about why he didn't have a beard.
2: I had a beard, you know, but it wasn't near the beard they had. And so I shaved it pretty much right after we got back together when I saw that they had this much and I didn't have, you know, I had this much.
3: Frank didn't mind being beardless. After all, he had the name and he could go to the shopping mall without being interrupted.
4: He wouldn't go to the mall with me or anything. He just went, I'm not going out in public with you because you get recognized now.
1: He will be missed, Frank Beard. Jack Osborne is starting to talk about the, quote, interesting task of curating Ozfest 2027, promising that the event will stick to our roots in the wake of Ozzy Osbourne's death. I'm going to say Tool, because I know Jack Osborne is a major Tool fan. Tool has played Ozfest before. We'll see what happens. Who do you think will be the headliner of Ozfest 2027? Let us know. Let's do live and local here. Sid Williams Theater is going to be busy September 19th. That's the Fleetwood Magic show. Great tribute show. Tickets are on sale now. If you want to promote a gig right here on the Rock Blast, do it up. 703-2538.
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movie theaters have found a way to make themselves interesting again. And it, the way that they've done it is they're putting out good movies. Huh. Weird how if you put out a good product, people are interested in it. The Spider-Man movie that just came out, the greatest opening weekend in box office history, which is cool. The other big one was The Odyssey. That's come out. It's been in IMAX. And I'm looking ahead. I just bought movie tickets. I didn't know that you could do this so far in advance. Yesterday, I bought movie tickets for December. My favorite movie series. They've got a new edition coming out. It's Dune. Have you seen these? Oh, God, they're so good. Dune 3 is coming out this December. And tickets for IMAX went on sale yesterday. And they're already starting to sell out. It's crazy. Are they concert tickets now or something? And movie tickets? Are they going to be exactly the same?

really excited. This Thursday, we're going to celebrate one of the greatest rock bands of all time. One of the greatest bands of all time, not just rock. One of the greatest Canadian icons of all time. That's been already gone for 10 years. The Tragically Hip's final concert was 10 years ago this month. Kind of crazy to think about. That whole final tour was something that just brought the country together. Everybody was like, oh my gosh, they're in Victoria. Oh, they're making their way across the prairies. That final show, it's going to be on in Kingston, their hometown. We were all along for the ride in that thing. And it was 10 years ago. They lost Gord, the lead singer, shortly after that and haven't played since. We're going to celebrate them. We're going to play the entire set list Thursday afternoon. You won't want to miss it. This one will be in there.

0: Jet Middays with Nicholas Arnold.
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little bit of drooling thinking about this weekend, Ribfest coming back. Max taking her afternoon show there on Friday, which if that doesn't get you jealous, I don't know what will. But if you've ever been before, you know, it's not just about the ribs. The side dishes are pretty dang good too. And this year, my head's going to be on the swivel. I'm sure everybody who goes to Ribfest, they've got some sort of target, whether it be the favorite truck or some sort of treat or something going on there. My head's going to be on the swivel for the best cornbread, which is something that can be overlooked. But when it's done right, oh, good God, cornbread can be done right.

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9: Hello, it's William Stringer. Another massive event is coming to Cumberland. I'm not even going to try and tease you on this one. You probably already know. I am talking about Ribfest 2026. It is taking place in Cumberland Village Park. And I almost want to add something to it. And music festival. Because it is 3 days of ribs, other foods, including shaved ice. We'll get onto that in a second. And a music festival for people of absolutely almost all ages. Now, if you've been for the last few years, you would notice the lineup has been similar every single year. Well, hold on to your hats. There's a new ribber. He is Grillbilly Willie's Barbecue. He barbecues ribs, though. Don't worry. And it all kicks off Friday, August the 21st at 11 o'clock. Now, I'm checking out the schedule right now. Guess what's happening at 2 o'clock? The Media Sauce Challenge. Well, if that includes mayonnaise, I think you're going to count me into that one. Although, am I considered media based on this?
10: Well, that's questionable, isn't it?
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10: Oh, yeah, there's going to be shaved ice. 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

Tell me what it takes to let you go. Seriously, tell me what it takes. I got to go now. So tell me, do I just get up? Do I just walk out of here? Do I just go? All right, I'm going. See ya. I'll go now. 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Just walk away? I guess I should start the music again before I go. I'll leave you with Mac. She'll get you through the next 4 hours of your afternoon. Thanks so much for hanging out. We'll talk again tomorrow at 10. Very nice.

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What a weird Wednesday this has been. Another fun little power outage? That was actually a big one. Let's not belittle it there. I've got some details on that coming up. And what's waiting for you at Ribfest this Friday? The Jet is going to be broadcasting live to kick off the whole weekend of fun. Of course, we got a couple surprises coming for you.

sunny, gorgeous day we were promised earlier this week, but it is a win when you look at the BC wildfire map. Things are more under control than they were yesterday. Rain coming through for Saturday, but the temperatures are going to keep creeping up until then. Today should be the coolest day of the week. 21 feeling like 20.

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I'm loving how quick the power's been coming back on lately. It would be even cooler if it didn't go out in the first place, but you can't have it all, I guess. It was a fun little lunchtime hour there. I'll let you know the latest from BC Hydro right after Cleo Patrick. It's Hometown on the Jet.

around noon, though, it was an entirely different thing. Entire thing lit up red. Outages, Crown Isle, Valley View, right to Merville, I heard. Took a little longer to get back up this time, but seems to be the same thing that happened last week. The summer placement work being done should be.

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4: 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Oh, it turns out you can pay to use it. So there we go. It is currently just floating in the water. It's a really massive inflatable slide with an inflatable staircase leading up to it, and then it is steep and it just looks pretty awesome. Absolute quintessential summer event. 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

is such an earworm. Return to Dust with Bored, and they're going to be one of those bands that you just don't stop hearing about for a while. They're only a couple years in. They just finished a tour supporting Breaking Benjamin with Chevelle and Seven Dust. Tell me that's not an insane lineup. The next big one for us over here will be Guns N' Roses in Vancouver. That's a standalone show. And I am starting to get serious FOMO for the upcoming Foo Fighters show, and I didn't think I would be saying that. They're playing with Queens of the Stone Age at BC Place September 20th, and limited tickets available for that show. And I do mean limited. Limited view. How can they sell tickets to a show where you can't even see the stage? For like $200 a pop, no less. Asia never would have done that to us. I know that for a fact. Still would be a wicked show to be able to... here, even if you can't see it.

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hate that I can't hear that song without wanting to immediately follow up with the Miley Cyrus cover. That's kind of got to go down in history as one of the best covers ever, right? I'm not going to do it. I won't immediately play it after the original, but you should know that I want to, and it's taking everything I have not to. You should probably go give it a listen if you haven't before. I genuinely can't think of a better cover. Can you beat that? Does one come to mind? Fido text lines 250-703-2J.

guess I asked the no-no question. The best cover. It's the quickest way to get 15 texts to the jet line, and they're not all happy. Some people have some opinions about cover songs. But they did bring up some song titles that are so good, I actually forgot they were covers. So we're discussing this in a little bit here. But also on the way, some details about what is going to be waiting for you at Ribfest this Friday. Going to be broadcasting live from there from

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5: 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On August 20th, we'll revisit that same stage. 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The Tragically Hip's The Final Curtain, 10 years later.
6: Thank you very, very much.

coming for the win this Friday. I'm pretty jazzed that we get to help kick off day one of Ribfest this Friday. Cumberland Village Park, you already knew that. It goes on all weekend. They got the vendor market, kids zone, live entertainment all weekend as well. And I will have some fun waiting for you at the Jet Tent. The box will be in tow, and that is still $175 to Thrifty Foods for whoever has the right code. It just takes one person to have it. And then we can maybe retire this box, maybe put something new in the box. But we are also going to be bringing back the bucket. It's a lesser seen item that we have here at the studio, but it's going to be an enter to win kind of thing. $150 gift card up for grabs. That sounds like a pretty sweet start to the weekend, right? Swing by the Jet Tent when you see me at Ribfest this Friday. I'll be there 2 to 6.

we all know, if we've been to Comox Valley Rib Fest, that part of this weekend is voting for the best ribs. And the ribbers are all vying for the People's Choice Award at every stop that Rib Fest makes on their big tour. So your vote could actually make them more popular at the next place they go. They want you to be voting for them. And we know Jet Nation has incredible taste. I mean, you're hanging out here with me listening to the Jet. These are facts. So let's make sure that we get your vote in so we really know who has the best ribs, the best sauce. I think they even judge the cornbread too. I got a chance for you to win some free ribs coming up in 10. This could really sweeten the deal for this weekend.

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Let's make it a little easier to get some ribs in you this weekend. I have some free half-rack passes. One for each of the ribbers that are going to be on site this weekend. And we got a lineup. Grill Billy Willie's going to be there. Gator Barbecue, Boss Hogs, and Grizzly Barbecue as well. That's a stacked lineup. And it's different every year, of course. But if you want to be entered to win a free half-rack of ribs at Ribfest this weekend, text in right now, 250-703-2JET. All you got to say is Ribfest. I want you to go get some ribs. Let's make it easy. You have until 4 to get your text.

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2: 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There was some Bon Jovi in there, some Def Leppard. 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I was okay with the music. It was pretty good. But then he cranked it. I mean, let's rock out, cranked it as loud as it could go. Now everybody can hear it. But what surprised me was the song that he cranked it up for. 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Christopher Cross, man.
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1: I'm Wiley Henderson. Cumberland Fire Rescue says a fire at the building that houses Dodge City Cycles and Riding Fool Hostel on Sunday night was caused by a lithium battery. Crews were called into the business on Dunsmuir Avenue around 9:30 p.m. August 16th after an alarm indicated smoke. Firefighters confirmed a working structure fire and began attacking the blaze. Crews from Courtney were also called in to help. About 24 firefighters attended the scene. One Cumberland firefighter suffered minor injuries and was taken to hospital as a precaution. The firefighter has since returned home and is expected to return to service soon. Cumberland Fire Rescue is reminding people not to leave lithium batteries charging overnight or unattended, saying staying nearby can help identify problems early and potentially prevent a fire. The BC Wildfire Service says a fire discovered Tuesday near Ladysmith is being held. The fire is located near Stocking Lake and is measured at less than 1 hectare. The cause of the fire is under investigation. Meanwhile, 19 lightning-caused fires are still burning in the North Island region. All fires are less than 1 hectare in size, and the majority of them are classified as being held or under control. RCMP on Vancouver Island and the Sunshine Coast saw significantly fewer impaired drivers during this year's summer enforcement campaign compared to last. Officers handed out 32 impaired driving prohibitions on the island between June 15th and July 31st. The 2025 campaign ran for a month longer, and officers handed out 131 prohibitions. Superintendent Lori Orstad with the BC Highway Patrol says though this year's campaign was shorter, officers did notice improvements in some of the usual check stops. She adds there were still far too many people choosing to drive impaired. The majority of Summerland residents are now able to return home after they were forced to flee the Bald Range wildfire more than a week ago. The fast-moving fire led to the death of an 80-year-old woman and is believed to have destroyed about 150 structures. Forests Minister Ravi Parmar warned people returning to areas still under evacuation alert should be ready to leave again if necessary.
2: And for any British Columbian that hasn't been impacted by fires this season, we still have many weeks to go. Be prepared, stay informed, and be resilient.
1: The Bald Range Fire is one of four major wildfires burning in southern BC, which have burned close to 2,600 square kilometers in total. A new deal between Canada and the United States appears to be in the works. Prime Minister Mark Carney says the U.S. has postponed its new 50% tariff on a range of Canadian goods until the end of the day Friday. The Prime Minister says substantial progress has been made in trade negotiations, although important work has yet to be completed. The tariffs were scheduled to take effect just after midnight Wednesday morning. U.S. President Donald Trump says in a Truth Social post that the countries have a deal and suggests the Keystone XL pipeline could be revived. Carney's statement does not describe the negotiations as a completed deal or mention the pipeline.
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1: In sports, the Toronto Blue Jays are on the diamond for the second game of a three-game set versus the Tampa Bay Rays. The Jays have won 7 of their last 10 games. And the Seattle Mariners are in action versus the Milwaukee Brewers in the second game of their three-game set. The Mariners are looking to bounce back after finding themselves on the business end of a 22-0 shellacking yesterday.
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1: Looking at your weather forecast, cloudy overnight, low 14, sunny tomorrow, high 28. Mix of sun and cloud Friday, again at a high of 28. Right now it's cloudy at 23 degrees.
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anyone thought there would be more ZZ Top news this week? I mean, the passing of Frank Beard happened on Monday. But today, the band confirmed the tour will go on. Mike Monahan's going to be taking over the kit, and that's the same guy who stepped in when Beard had an injury during their tour last year. Took him out for a couple of shows. So familiar for the fans, and it is cool that they do get to see that last show. But a shot at the heart to have to get back up there without him so quickly, too. Show must go on, I guess. I will too. And before I do, yes, I got your text. Yes, I got your confirmation text. You are in the draw for Ribfest. If you sent me a text that said Ribfest to the Fido text line, we keep it easy over here. I'll let you know at 4:30 who is winning that free half rack of ribs.

This one might get me in trouble, but I can't let it pass me by. It was so genuine. It was on the fire truck earlier. I'm riding back from a call, and I'm in the back with Mr. Patty, who is our local Dave Matthews Band superfan. And I love meeting a superfan of anyone because I want to know why them. What makes that band so amazing? What made them stand out? And he loves the band, sure. But what came out more in this conversation was how much he loves his wife, Mrs. Patty. I've never heard anyone talk about their spouse with so much love and admiration before. I have a new goal. And it came out that they just celebrated their 17th wedding anniversary on Saturday. I can think of literally no other reason to ever play a Dave Matthews song. This is your one and only. It's Dave Matthews on the Jag. Crash into me. Enjoy it, Mr. and Mrs. Patty.

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love a good old text and to win contest. 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
7: Hello, it's William Stringer, and I've held back as long as I possibly can. I'm now officially going to start talking to you about events taking place in the fall, autumn. With that being said, I'm starting off with a cracking one. It is the official start of fall, autumn, the Black Creek Fall Fair.
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7: Which is coming to town on Saturday, September the 12th. 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
7: So if you are excited about pumpkin spice season just around the corner, this one's definitely for you. This thing has been going on for a long time, and there's a reason for that. They have a successful formula that makes people travel not only from around Black Creek, but also from the coast.

0: Mox Valley, and apparently some people even from Campbell River. 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Of course, it's harvest season, so expect contests, logging sports. There's even going to be a blacksmith. There's going to be a cat, a silent auction, lots more. Again, it's taking place on Saturday, the 12th of September, from 10 until 4. 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

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So we are back in business for the weekend. Is it weird to miss a car? It's such a cool beast of a thing. If you see it out and about this weekend, then you know the box is in tow. Have a code ready to go. 4 digits could be all you need to win $175 to Thrifty Foods.

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1: Rock and roll news for today. I wanted to make mention again, Oasis, Don't Look Back in Anger, the new documentary set to come out on September 9th. We got the trailer posted for you at the Jet Nation Facebook page. Check it out. ZZ Top will continue touring following the death of drummer Frank Beery. He passed away yesterday. ZZ Top says honoring his wishes to keep the band on the road is a priority. I always like this clip. I did want to play it. Again, Frank Beard talking about why he didn't have a beard.
2: I had a beard, you know, but it wasn't near the beard they had. And so I shaved it pretty much right after we got back together when I saw that they had this much and I didn't have, you know, I had this much.
3: Frank didn't mind being beardless. After all, he had the name and he could go to the shopping mall without being interrupted.
4: He wouldn't go to the mall with me or anything. He just went, I'm not going out in public with you because you get recognized now.
1: He will be missed, Frank Beard. Jack Osborne is starting to talk about the, quote, interesting task of curating Ozfest 2027, promising that the event will stick to our roots in the wake of Ozzy Osbourne's death. I'm going to say Tool, because I know Jack Osborne is a major Tool fan. Tool has played Ozfest before. We'll see what happens. Who do you think will be the headliner of Ozfest 2027? Let us know. Let's do live and local here. Sid Williams Theater is going to be busy September 19th. That's the Fleetwood Magic show. Great tribute show. Tickets are on sale now. If you want to promote a gig right here on the Rock Blast, do it up. 703-2538.
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2: I'm Wiley Henderson. Cumberland Fire Rescue says a fire at the building that houses Dodge City Cycles and Riding Fool Hostel on Sunday night was caused by a lithium battery. Crews were called into the business on Dunsmuir Avenue around 9:30 p.m. August 16th after an alarm indicated smoke. Firefighters confirmed a working structure fire and began attacking the blaze. Crews from Courtney were also called in to help. About 24 firefighters attended the scene. One Cumberland firefighter suffered minor injuries and was taken to hospital as a precaution. The firefighter has since returned home and is expected to return to service soon. Cumberland Fire Rescue is reminding people not to leave lithium batteries charging overnight or unattended, saying staying nearby can help identify problems early and potentially prevent a fire. The BC Wildfire Service says a fire discovered Tuesday near Ladysmith is being held. The fire is located near Stocking Lake and is measured at